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1: 2021, time to bring the light in. 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DJ Khaled, I see you. 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Christine Jewelers in the building. Al Boogie, Lorena, Terrell, and Supplies.

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1: Oh, man. Oh, look at that girl right there. 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Oh, that girl fine, man. 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Oh, she just too fine. She knows she fine, too.
2: She is banging.
1: Oh, she's off the hook.
2: She looks good. You're right.
1: And I bet you can't nobody get that girl.
2: Chris, I can get her.
1: Can't get in that girl. Mike, I guarantee you can't get that girl.
2: Watch me get that girl.
1: I bet you never, Neverland, you can't.
2: I can get her.
1: All right, come on in. 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
2: Yo.
1: Open up, man.
2: Yo, what do you want, man?
1: My girl just caught me.
2: You made her catch you?
1: I don't know how I let this happen.
2: With who?
1: The girl next door, you know? I don't know what to do.
2: Said it wasn't you.
1: All right.

to the top, I've been out of shape, thinking out of the box, I'm an astronaut. I blasted off the planet, rock to cause catastrophe, and it matters more because I had it. Now I had, I thought about wreaking havoc on an opposition, kind of shocking, they want it static, with precision, I'm automatic, quarterback, I ain't talking, second packet, pack it up, on panic, batter up, who the baddest, it don't matter, cause we is your th-

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a big disgrace, waving your banner all over the place. Somebody